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6: The weather forecast for tonight calls for mostly cloudy skies with low getting down in the lower 60s. For tomorrow, partly sunny, high near 81. Then tomorrow night, we have a 30% chance of showers and thunderstorms, low getting down to around 61. On Thursday, a 60% chance of showers and thunderstorms, otherwise mostly cloudy, high near 75. Then Thursday night, 30% chance of rain, low getting down to around 59. And that's your NCN AccuWeather forecast on KWBE.
7: When severe weather develops in the KWBE listening area, you can help us here at KWBE cover the storms. Be a part of SWAT, our Severe Weather Alert Team. 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

0: 75. Then Thursday night, 30% chance of rain, low getting down to around 59. And that's your NCN AccuWeather forecast on KWBE.
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sticks and come sail away on KWBE. Coming up a little bit later on this morning, it's our two-year health program from the Beatrice Community Hospital. 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